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1: 792, 20-05. Dispatch, paramedic 6 is clear. I'll be transferring to the Western Station. 10-20-06.
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1: This is something that happens.
0: Receive.
2: 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McDonald's, 2400 Pulaski Highway, EMS House 2010. 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
3: Receive 4-9-1, 2010.
2: Paramedic 4-9-1 is a route. What's happening, paramedic teleport?
0: Paramedic 491, stopped level response for a 24-year-old female, constant breathing. Cause reporting their coworkers having chest pain. It's clammy. No history of heart attack or angina.
2: 491's direct, thank you.
0: Paramedic 6 is clear.
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0: 491 dispatch.
1: 491, go ahead.
0: Paramedics take over key up for this call.
1: Paramedics 6 cleared themselves.
0: Copy. Can you re-alert her to start that way? We're still out and making the response. She'll probably be a little bit closer than we are.
1: We can alert them.
2: Medical Box 400, Paramedic 6 responded to request of 401, chest pains. McDonald's 2400 Pulaski Highway, North Mullen Avenue, Cameron Road, Demon South
3: 2013.
2: 4949,
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3: Oh. 294 is on the unicorn.

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0: No, go on for AM, no.
1: And vehicle being regulated.
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0: 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And nothing evident from the Alpha side. Got investigating, show me the command.
1: Local box 304, system 3's arrived, dividing two-story end of the row. 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

0: 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EMS Office 2117.
1: Paramedic 6 is in route.
0: Paramedic 6, 2117, EMS Office.
1: Paramedic 6 on the opposite.

0: 3 Vilas, 2118, he was up.
1: Vernon 3, paramedic 6, this is a Bravo level response for a 43-year-old male, conscious and breathing. Callers reporting an accidental ground level fall with head injury. It's responding normally and breathing normally.
2: Paramedic 6, copy, I'm clear.
1: Paramedic 6, clear, 2119.

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1: Paramedic 6, en route 1-36, Zima is off.
0: Paramedic 6 on route.
1: Two then one on the obstacle. Patient 13, paramedic 6 and route, take first one. 106 Bow Street, to parking garage, 2136. 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

0: 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He'll be located in the stairwell of the parking garage, Union Hospital. Advising he has shakes and dizziness.
1: And then we'll strike.

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1: Paramedic 11 on 1's en route.
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1: Now, what's your route?
2: Paramedic 1191, paramedic 1, system level response for a 72-year-old male, constant breathing. Close reporting, patient has diarrhea, he's vomiting, dark stool, and they've been unable to relieve symptoms.
1: Yeah, copy, you can get up with paramedic 1.
3: Paramedic 1,
2: paramedic 1, clear 2143.

0: Paramedic 6, all right. Paramedic 6, 2147.
1: Paramedic 6, go ahead and pull into the garage. I'm just going to back in.
0: Copy.

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0: 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System 3, 2207, out 4. Engine 13, out 4, 2207.
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0: 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Firebox 1402 is the Delta level response. Callers reporting lightning struck the home. They smell smoke inside of the utility area in their basement. 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They are exiting the building now. No one's sick or injured.
1: Copy.
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1: 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That's 4.
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0: 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They smell smoke inside. The utility area in the basement is hazy. 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
1: 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Tony's on the Charlie side. 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
2: 4 9 1.
0: Well, I saw an additional that NBC that's coming out.

0: 491, the call is received from Northeast Police Department.
1: Copy. You want us to reroute to that or continue to the Green Acres Motel?
0: That's negative. If you would continue to 1974 West Pulaski Highway. 494 has made the response.
1: 494, 2223, house 4. Correction, firehouse.
2: 4 is an
1: I. Assist the 4, 2223, fire house.

0: 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They're on scene of an MVC 500 Mechanics Valley at the mechanic shop on the corner. I don't have any patient information.
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0: Please.
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2: Continue to hold to 13, each squad line to continue to investigate. 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
1: Fighter 402, 2224, fire outs.
0: Yes.
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0: for Kelsey Man Dispatch. Under control. Nothing sound. He needs to be going on service shortly. Command is terminated. I'm clear.
1: Firebox 1402. Command under control. Unfounded. 2226. Six.
2: Assistant force arrived. I'm going to establish the command.
1: Assistant 4 arrived with command 2226.

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1: 994 2226.
2: Atlanta 4 to command, your pleasure to run a police unit.
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2: Okay, Atlanta 4 is wrong, dispatch.
1: Atlanta 4, 2227.
0: You got squad 9 clear.
1: Squad 9 clear, 2227.

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1: Tanker 4, 2228.
0: Tanker 4, so fire out. That's great.
2: This is 4-1 to come in.
0: Good.
2: So the patient's over here at the Red Zolto on the lean-to where the paramedics and the police are.
1: Just one patient for you, Val.
2: That's what they told me.
1: Appreciate it.

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1: Three nine one
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1: 391 on the out.
4: Paramedic 6 on the out.
0: Is 3-1, paramedic 6, Delta level response, 53-year-old female unconscious, responding normally. Sister feels like she can't breathe, she's MS, feels like she's going to pass out. She has difficulty speaking between breaths.
4: Next, copy.
1: 391 direct.

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2: 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Correction, 494, Christiana, with Paramedic, tone board.
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0: 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Paramedic 6, 2250.
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0: Paramedic 2 is 2329 in South.
3: Boost, health level response for an 84-year-old male, constant breathing. Clars reporting the patient came in 2 days ago, had a fall, has a bump on his forehead, and he's on blood thinners.
1: All right.

0: Medical Box 822, 8820, Cameron Colony, EMS Inflight, due to cardiac arrest. 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
1: Paramedic 1,
0: Paramedic 1, 2332, EMS Office.

0: EMS paramedic 1, this is an echo level response for a 58-year-old female, reported not conscious, not breathing. Nurse at Autumn Lake Healthcare advised they found the patient unresponsive and off of oxygen. They're currently doing CPR.
1: 206. Gate 1-2 is 6-2333. EMS apps. Gate 1-2 on the opposite 6.

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0: medic box kicker, TV station 6, paramedic 103, diabetic difficulties. Hollywood Good Sanity, 1201 Chesapeake Overlook Parkway. He is out 2343.
1: EMS 1 out.
0: Medic Lock 6 here. EMS 1's calling around on EMS ops 2343.

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Caller reporting an employee having diabetic episode at the Sunset Bar. It's going to be located to the right of the front entrance.

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1: Out of Alaska, 602. 692 is called in route driver only, 2344.
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0: 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Calls reporting employees having a diabetic episode. Patient's going to be located at the Sunset Bar. 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

0: Medical Officer 204, Station 13, paramedic 2, sick person. The shortstop Valero, 407 North Bridge Street to Elkin Boulevard and Laurel Drive. 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
1: Everyone is responding.
2: IV 393 en route.
0: I return straight over to 56 units up.
3: Medical Officer 1304, paramedic 2 is responding when EMS officer 056.
2: IV 393 en route.

0: Affirmative, two, no determined cause.
1: See, that's what I'll be up.
0: US 1, you advise you being around paramedic is.
1: Yes, ma'am.
0: Paramedic 2, you direct.
2: Paramedic 2, direct and clear. Thank you, sir.
0: Paramedic 2, clear 0057. Three and three, MS one, no sheriff is available. Spoke to a male caller who advised a 78-year-old female saying she didn't feel very well. We started police. Caller was very aggressive, stated that he wasn't answering any questions and disconnected. So we don't have very much information. Your discretion on staging prior.
3: Service, you're going to continue that.

0: Glock 703, 772, paramedic 2, injured person. The Royal Farms, Conowinger Road, Rashmaine Road. US House 106. 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

0: 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You'll be responding to 379 Conowingo Road, Royal Farms. MSP has requested your response. They've advised patient's been beaten the head with a baseball bat. Being a white dodger.
1: Yes, on dispatch. I'll be clear. 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
0: EMS 1, clear Bridge Street in route Conowingo Road, 0107. On your description of us.
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1: Seven three two
0: 113, EMS Ops. 411-113, EMS Ops.
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3: As Chairman Coast available, CCSO is requesting your response for a 17-year-old female at the scene. She's severely intoxicated.
2: We're on one's direct. Thank you.
3: 791-732. MSP's requested your response at the Royal Farms on Conowingo Road. Advised there's a subject there that was beaten in the head with a baseball bat. Should be located in a white Dodge Ram.
2: You're still on guard.
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0: Paramedic 2 from EMS 1, you can go ahead and clear. 791 from EMS 1, I'm going to continue in this device if you need me.
2: Yeah.
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1: 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I'll go down Advice Canal Road.
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1: 7-1-0-1-2. Charlie Level 1 for 69-year-old male, constant breathing. Called reporting patients on oxygen, can't breathe. He has COPD, responding normally otherwise.
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0: 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Sorry, sorry.
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1: You weren't using the one route, priority 2 rest start.
0: That's correct.

0: Paramedics are responding.
1: 5238, game is out.
2: EMS one are out. Paramedics, you can hold. EMS one are out. Paramedics, you can hold.
1: Paramedics, you can hold. Yep.
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0: EMS 1, no storm codes available. Law enforcement is requesting your response at the Sally Port. We have a subject requesting medical. Advised he's foaming at the mouth.
1: Okay. I'm all right.
0: Yes, I'm all right. You're 240.
2: Pretty much out.
3: All right, 393 ops.
0: 393 instrument codes available. Law enforcement is requesting your response at the Sally Port, advising the patient's foaming out.
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0: Hello?
1: 193 BLS, 259 East Shots.
2: One nine three one zero three. This is an alpha level response for a 26-year-old female, conscious and breathing. Caller's advising she fell. She's detoxing, collapsed. She'll be located in a wheelchair at the nurse's station. No reported injuries.

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0: Medical Lab 307, Station 13, second emergency, from accused and one person fault. 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Three-on-one-Bielis 320, came with us.
1: Three-on-one, paramedic two, this is an alpha level response for an 80-year-old female, conscious and breathing. Ground level fall, also injury to the lower leg.
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0: 193 dispatch, can you alert paramedic 103 for a rendezvous at paramedic station 3?
1: That's correct.
0: Okay, 193 is going to be emergency union rendezvous.
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0: 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Did you have a message?
1: Correct. What's your ETA to us?
0: Ten 15 minutes.
1: Do you want us to wait?

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300 paramedic 2 is felt low response for 50-year-old female, constant breathing. Caller's reporting her wife is bleeding out of her nose and mouth. Serious bleeding reported. She is on blood thinners. Also advised, the wife is a liver donor and had surgery last month.

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1: Go ahead.
0: Can you supervisor on this call, please?
1: That's correct.
0: Is EMS 1 already en route?
1: No, we'll alert for him.

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1: Medical Ops 1404, EMS 1's en route on EMS Ops here 443.

0: EMS 1 dispatch, that's the University of Maryland, downtown Baltimore.
1: Received.

0: 393 dispatch.
1: 393?
0: Arrival University, Baltimore.
1: 393, Arrival University, Baltimore, 0611.

Medical Box 402, Station 4. Paramedic 2, respiratory distress, 2817 Joseph Biggs Memorial Highway, between Philippi Lane and Old Farmington Road, EMS Ops 0618.

0: car, Susan.
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Respiratory distress, 2817 Chesapeake Memorial Highway between Philby Lane and Old Farmington Road, Amistad 0619.

Paramedic 2, it's a Delta response. 53-year-old female, is having trouble breathing, does have history of COPD. 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
3: 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Paramedic 6, en route to Price Drive, EMS op 0710. 394, EMS op 0710.
0: Paramedic 6, on the op.
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0: Paramedic 494 en route, county can hold.
1: 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EMS stops 0720.
0: Paramedic 6 direct and clear, thank you.
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0: 494 on the ops.
2: 494, it's an alpha level response. 86-year-old female has a temperature of 102 and a pulse ox of 89 over 104.
0: Proceed.

403, Station 4, third emergency for the ambulance, paramedic 6, person fallen, 138 Razor Strap Road, between Northwoods Boulevard and Stony Run Creek Road, EMS Officer 729.

0: at box 403, station 4, third emergency for the ambulance. Paramedic 6 is en route. Person fallen, 138 Razor Strap Road between Northwoods Boulevard and Stony Run Creek Road. EMS Ops 0731.
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3: 491 paramedic 6, it's a Bravo response. 58-year-old female fell out of bed and can't get up. Does have a possible back injury. Be advised, the patient does weigh over 300 pounds.

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2: Medical Box 403, Station 4, request for non-emergent manpower for a person fallen, 138 Razor Strip Road between Northwoods Boulevard and Stony Run Creek Road, EMS Hop 0738.

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2: This is 491.
3: This is 491.
2: 491. There's no additional response out of your station. However, EMS Lieutenant 4 is en route with 2. Would that be sufficient? Would you like us to go next to?
3: That should be sufficient. Lieutenant 4 has 2 for manpower as well.
2: Proceed, 0743.

0: 405, Station 4, third emergency for the ambulance, Permit 1, heart problems, 52 Wheatley Road between Northeast Road and Roberts Way, units up 0744.
1: Permit 2 is en route, Permit 4 is en route.
0: 2 en route, Permit 1 pulled, units up 0745.
1: Permit 2 en route.

0: Echovax 405, state of 4, third emergency for the ambulance, paramedic to use en route, heart problems, 52 Wheatley Road between Northeast Road and Roberts Way, EMS Hop 0746.
1: Ambulance 493, coming out driver only.
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1: Four 493 going out, driver only.

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0: 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Half a paramedic two on board.
1: 493 en route to Christiana with half a paramedic two. 0-0-0-16.
0: Paramedic two clear with one out of service equipment.
1: Paramedic two clear with one out of service for equipment 0-8-16.

Medical Box 300, Station 13, Second Emergency for the Ambulance, Paramedic 6, Diabetic Difficulty, 111 West High Street at Christianic Primary Care, EMS Ops 0820. 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

0: 394 paramedic 6, it's an alpha level response. 58-year-old male, blood pressure upon arrival was 84 over 49. He's feeling lightheaded, blood sugar is high as well. He's a diabetic and not taking his medications.
1: Bring on horse drive. 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

0: Chief 2. To Bravo response. Single call from a party that's no longer on scene. Advised that they saw an electric wire on a pole and it started to smoke with a coil. Seemed pretty confident it was in the area of Williams Road and Hunting Road before Delaware.
1: 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Chief Officer on the air. Electrical pole fire. Williams Road and Hutton Road. 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

0: Morning, Cordis. How's your morning?
1: Four.
2: Do you have a clear union?
1: Four, I'll have you clear union.
0: Copy. My apologies. We're clear on 848.
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1: It's a 202.
0: And shift 2, fire ops 0911.
2: T2 in the area, that's good. Bell Box 202, Tuesday was in the area investigating. 9012.

0: 12's got two.
1: 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It's your 916.
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0: Prince 2, you can go to Delaware Line. 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
1: 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Go ahead, Command.
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0: Medical Box 303, Station 13, Paramount 2, sick person, 65 Old Chestnut Road between Justice Way and Elmer J. Way, EMS Ops 0959.
1: Alright, sir.
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0: 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Respiratory distress, 406 Baltimore Street between Cecil Street and Ogle Drive, Unisouth 1001.
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2: Delta response, 66-year-old female, SCOPD, she's not able to get it under control. 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
0: 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Can I get the hospital status for Upper Chesapeake Bel Air, please?
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0: 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He's shown at a level 2. Upper Chesapeake, Aberdeen is a level 1.
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1: 491 BLS, EMS, that's 1020.
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1: this one, it's an alpha level response. 82-year-old male has fallen and is unable to get up, possibly injured to an upper arm.
0: 411 direct.

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1: Vitals are showing 73 over 35, dizzy and disoriented.

Pacific County Firebox Station 3, request for an engine for structure fire, 10 Center Street off East Main Street, New Pacific County, TAC 3, 1042. Engine 13 was 5, New Pacific County, TAC 3, 1042.

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0: paramedic one. It is a Delta response. 31-year-old female is currently having chest pains. Who's does have prior cardiac history.
1: Okay.

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0: Line 2 is on the ups.
2: 7-9-2, Delta response. A 1-year-old female is currently having chest pains, 7 throughout the night, and is a previous cardiac patient.
0: Okay.

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0: Run 2 to 7-9-1. What call are you responding on? Are you on 7-9-2? I didn't hear him call out. That's perfect. 7-9-2 arrived. 7-9-1's cleared.
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0: 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EMS 2's en route, sick person. 103, Red Bush Drive off Timberbrook Drive. 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

0: 3-9-4, Royalty Union. 1059, EMS 2, where you direct, you can clear.
1: That's correct, I'm about to pull up that.
0: Direct. 494, EMS is about to pull up. It's an upper level response for a 40-year-old male going through a withdrawal and experiencing stomach pains. He does have an ostomy bag.
1: That's correct.
0: EMS 2, 1059.

0: 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Level 06.
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3: EMS 1's clear on refusal.
0: EMS 1 clear with a refusal, 11-07.

0: 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Medical alarm, 147 2nd Street off Red Point Road, and the South 1123.
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2: Paramedic 494, paramedic 2. Original caller was requesting a check the welfare of her sister. We had Northeast PD en route. Started EMS due to a history of many medical complications, and she's at the end stage of a renal disease.

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Respiratory distress. 1401 Belvedere Road between Mahoney Lane and Linton Run Road. 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

0: 693 paramedic 1, you have a Delta level response. 86-year-old male. It has shortness of breath, does not feel good. No one is home with him. He should be located on a green van in a, on a property.
1: Paramedic 1, dispatch. We're going to be rerouting to Fire Tower. We've got an MVC with rollover. 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

0: Medical to dispatch. Just an update. We got two. All occupants out. No entrapment. I have northbound traffic shut down to the slow shoulder. Southbound traffic is stopped completely.
1: Rescue Box 482, EMS 3 has two pages for eval. No entrapment, all occupants out. Northbound, shut down to the slow shoulder. Southbound, traffic stopped completely. 1231.
2: Rescue Box 842, Station 8. Chief Officer on the air, motor vehicle collision, Jacob Tumble Memorial Highway and Cowan Road. Fire ops. 1231.
3: 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Confirming the 8 box now.
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2: 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EMS up to 1232. 77, go ahead.
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0: This is Nature Ave, Germany MS3 report. On the Tim Highway, come here.
1: Is that no, negative, we did not need any response.
2: I've established in command confirming the MS3 report 1233. MS1 dispatch on the out.
1: As far as fire ops, 1233.
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2: 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MS1.
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0: 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Come in, dispatch. Whatever county communicator was just asking if they can continue and they can clear anything.
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1: Paramedic 6, go ahead.
0: There is multiple ALS units on that MVC at Jacob's Home. I'm going to clear. You can clear 103, and I'll head towards Deer Field.
1: Received, Paramedic 6. Go ahead and set you clear. I'm direct. Paramedic 6, remain clear. 103 was cleared. Stay available, please.
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1: Gentlemen.
0: On your arrival, take a blind position right by a sheriff's deputy's vehicle. You have fluids and debris to clean up.
1: Copy.
0: Command dispatch.
2: Command.
0: Besides the units that are already on scene and rescue 8, what additional units are around?
2: I'm still showing 101, 892, 28,
0: and 812 on route. Okay, 101's on scene. That's 812, you can also dark on scene. And we're under control of the units that are en route and on location.
2: Rescue 842, command places box under control with units on scene and en route. Talk 88. Six nine three arrived. 12:38.
3: All right, she's clear. 494 will be the end of the transport.
2: Paramedic 2 is clear. 494. 12:38.

0: Amanda slash just an update. We're gonna have one ALS transport via 7.2 and one VLS transport that'll be handled by 8.2 upon their arrival.
1: This is 7.92. ALS transport 8.92 will be VLS transport 12.29. 3.91 arrived. 12.39.

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0: 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Is 892, you just bring your stretcher to the back of 101.
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0: 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Knockbox 601, station 6, second emergency for the ambulance. Paramedic 1, sick person, 300 Carter Court, Richmond Drive, Apartment A, EMS Ops 1251.
1: Paramedic 1 route.
0: Paramedic 1 route, EMS Ops 1251.
2: Paramedic 1, EMS Ops.

out of box 601, station 6, second emergency for the ambulance. Paramedic 1 is en route. Sick person. 300 Carter Court off Richmond Drive, apartment A, Amos Hospital 53.

And I see the unit switching to EMS, I was 1255.

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0: 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One patient at Christiana, one to Union. All fire department units are being cleared momentarily. 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MSP has a scene.
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0: assistant to a paramedic on Charlie response for a 73-year-old female who has urinary retention and is unable to get around. He's experiencing back pain as well.
1: 494, arrest again.
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0: 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This is very friendly, so.
1: Turn around, clear paramedic 2, EMS ops 1326.

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1: Paramedic 2 clear with the response, Paramedic 6, 1327. I'm switching EMS up.

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0: 911-106, Charlie response. 30-year-old female's currently wearing a heart monitor, and it's elevated to the 140s. No prior history of cardiac, and no chest pain at this time.
1: Proceed.
2: Okay,

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2: Excuse me, out.
3: 394, paramedic 2. Alpha response. 49-year-old male, believes he passed out and thinks he's dehydrated.
2: Correct. Got you.

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Medical Box 400, Station 4, third emergency for the ambulance. Paramedic 1, severe bleeding, 8 Westover Place, off Campbell Lane, EMS Ops 1352.

0: EMS one dispatch, do you have me en route to the 8 West Server place?
1: EMS one, I'll have you en route. 1353.
0: EMS two can clear as well.
2: EMS two is clear.
1: EMS is clear, 1353.

0: this line of response. 68-year-old female, feeling dizzy and has internal bleeding. It's reported to be serious at this time.
1: Received.
2: Out of the box, 400, station 4, third emergency for the ambulance. EMS 1 is en route. Severe bleeding, 8 Westover Place off Campbell Lane. EMS Ops 1354.

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EMS-1's en route. Severe bleeding. 8 Westover Place off Campbell Lane. EMS Ops 1356.

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Alcoholics 400, Station 5, Station 6, EMS 1's en route. Severe bleeding, 8 Westover Place off Campbell Lane, EMS Ops 1359.

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0: EMS 2 and route, EMS Ops 1536.
1: EMS 2 is on the opposite.

0: Thanks, Ranger. You know your house.
1: No determined code available. Fayetteville PD is requesting they're out with the subject currently by this, on their end, not an EP. The patient wants to be transported to be able to speak to a doctor.
0: Okay, Mr. Vickers.
2: Thanks, Andrew, direct.

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0: 6, en route. 391, 394, en route, MS Ops, 1707.
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2: No one copies.
4: EMS on track.
2: Yeah, for sure.
1: 26, right?

0: Answer us to medical box 300 and all duty PD officers on scene. 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
1: Copy.
2: EMS 1-2, paramedic 6. Can you make sure you don't get locked in? I want paramedic 2 to handle the arrest.
0: Clear. Yeah. Answer out. Neighbor is doing CPR.
1: All right.

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1: Paramedic 6, I'm sorry, repeat your message.
0: What's Ross time, please?
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0: 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Paramedic 2 will be secured at station 13.
3: 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EMS 1, paramedic 6 are clear. Paramedic 2 secured at station 13, 1746.

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2: EMS route medic box 1303, Delta response, 3-year-old female, advised patient is lethargic, not waking up. We're going to be on the second floor of the house.
0: Very important, sir.
1: Correct, sir.

0: Units Rapid Medevac 1303 calling, advising patient appears to be twitching. Not sure, doesn't think it's a seizure, but she's not, has never witnessed one before either. Yeah, I'm sure.
1: Commission Express.

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Permanent 5 en route, EMS Office 1844.

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0: 792-7 Alpha, response, 78-year-old male. Accidental fall, history of Parkinson's, unable to get him up, no injury, lift assist.
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0: EMS off, 1904. 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

0: 1 Charlie response, 18-year-old male, stroke-like symptoms, isolated weak, history of dementia. Also, a stroke diagnostic of him for stroke.
1: 1905. Alright, this is on the house.
0: Sorry, can you direct on the additional?
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0: 89-4 Paramedic 5, traveler responsive. I have abdominal pain, described me as a sharp stabbing feeling. Also, history of pancreatitis. Going to be located in the log cabin.
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1: EMS 2 is about.
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2: EMS 2 is clear.
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